I was looking for you. I didn't know there was something to find. Tomorrow you won't fit in yesterday's shoes, and I'm trying so hard to rewind.

big, right? Folks say Papa did some storefront preaching, talking about saving souls and all the time leeching. He's stealing in debt, stealing in the name of the Lord. Mama just hung her head and said, son,

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2: I remember you well in the Chelsea Hotel. You were talking so brave and so sweet, giving me head on the unmade bed while the limousine

jiving around. I remember you well in the Chelsea Hotel. You were famous, your heart was a legend. You told me again you preferred handsome men, but for me you would make an exception.

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You fixed yourself. You said, well, never mind. We are ugly, but we have the music.

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now you do what they told you. And now you do what they told you. And now you do what they told you. And now you do what they told you. And now you do what they told you.

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And now you do what they told you. And now you do what they told you. And now you do what they told you.

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He's gonna be a son of a gun. He's gonna make pretty women's.

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5: Especial.

Up until one century ago, there lived in the Zhejiang province of an eastern country a glass-like spider. Having devoured its prey, it would drape the skeletons over its web in weeks, creating a macabre shrine of remains. Its web was also unique in that it had many layers, like floors of a building. At the top of this palace-like place, assembled with almost apparent care, were tiny, shining objects. Glass, beads, dewdrops. One could almost call it an altar. When the breeze blew through this construction, it produced sounds of wailing, crying. Tiny wails, tiny cries. The baby spiders would get scared and search frantically for their mother. But the glass spider would have long gone, having known that the babies would survive somehow on their own. Oh, the glass spider had blue eyes almost like a human's. They shed tears at the winter turn of the season.

0: imagine that they would freak out somewhere in Kansas.
1: Kansas.
0: I could imagine that they would freak out in Minnesota. Minnesota. Could imagine

0: imagine that they would freak out in Washington, D.C.
1: But it can't happen here. It can't happen here.
2: No freaks for us. It can't happen here. Everybody's clean and it can't happen here. No, no, it won't happen here. I'm telling you kids, it won't happen here. Plastic folks, you know it won't happen here. You're safe, mama. You're safe, baby. You just cook the TV dinner and you make it.
3: We're gonna get a TV dinner and cook it up.
2: Oh, and it won't happen here.
1: No, man, you guys.
2: But they would freak out in the suburbs.
1: Everything's cool.
2: I remember Tutu. I remember Tutu. I remember Tutu. They had a swimming pool. I remember Tutu. I remember Tutu. They had a swimming pool.

0: Yes, yes.
1: Oh, yeah.
0: Yes, I've always loved her. Yes, I agree, man. It really makes it. Yeah, it's a real theme, man. It really makes it.
2: Susie, you just got to town, and we've been very interested in your development.
3: Forget it.
2: It can't happen here.
4: Morse Goethe.
5: To do dear.

0: excitement, records, films, products, real estate and video games. Sing Sing Sputnik provide all this and more.
1: Tá gravando?
2: Thank you.
1: Tá gravando?
2: Thank you very much.
3: Deixa eu gravar isso tudo.
4: Hello, baby.
5: Ladies and gentlemen.
6: Ladies and gentlemen.
7: Ladies and gentlemen.
8: Ladies and gentlemen.
9: Ladies and gentlemen.
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0: Nice guitar solo.
1: That was it, man.
2: Oh, yeah.
0: We're going to feature Adrian now juggling.
2: Oh, maybe not. Baby, baby, baby. Yeah, yeah, yeah.
0: Good leg.
2: That's a good leg.

Why didn't we open with that one? Thank you very much indeed. Thank you. We have a song from the Restless Heart record. It's a song called Too Many Tears.

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0: catch me now, I'm going down. And my name is Bobby Brown. Watch me now, I'm going down. And my name is Bobby Brown. Watch me now, I'm going down.
1: Yeah, I knew you'd be surprised.